0: Wicked Radio.
1: Have you got anything to say to yourself, boy?
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2: 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You don't have to love me. You don't even have to like me. But you will respect me.